0: 61EEQ. How are we doing, Jim? This Saturday night, I'm actually not working. How's the radio stuff at the hospital going? Back to you.
1: Today we're doing an antenna installation. Should be interesting.
0: That is the end. You said there are some sparks going on over the hospital regarding the, well, not at the hospital, regarding the antenna installation. What kind of antenna are you putting in there? Cable Charlie 1 Uniform Virginia, I'll call back to you. Diamond X30, because that's what I have here, and that antenna has just been solid. It's made it through this past winter and everything, and it's just fine. So Charlie 1 Uniform, but come back to you.
1: Charlie 1 Uniform,
0: just
1: come back to you. That's what I used to. Mine's about 5-6 years old now, and the ones that were up there were common, but kind of known to fail. They're a little bit cheaper. Much more reliable. The comets are a little bit, these are part of the case you want to use.
0: Comet antennas. I have, up right now, I have my N-Fed. I've N-Fed for my HF antenna, and I have the Diamond X30 dual band for my ICOM, and I have a tram.
1: Down there.
0: Disc cone antenna that I have a scanner and a marine radio attached to. Back to you.
1: Acquired a Japan radio for just a receiver. And I got to figure out how to put an antenna on that too. How do you like your N-Fed though? Because I have hamsticks and I just put an analyzer. And they're not coming up right, so I don't think I'd wasted my money on hamsticks on a vertical antenna beam. So I just put them up 20 meter, 440, and 10 meter. I got some with on the 40 meter, but that's about it. And it's not far either. I think I got connections in Long Island and one guy down in South Carolina. But that was kind of like death. So I just got an analyzer. I've got to figure out how to use it. So figure out what's going on. KC1EEQ.
0: Nano VNA for analyzing stuff, which I'm not actually a fan of the Nano VNA, but the NFED works great. It was a cheapo NFED, but I've got it on a ICOM antenna tuner, and I've talked all over the world with it.
1: By the way, that's the analyzer I just bought, the Nano. You don't like it?
0: There's a ton of amateur radio fanboys about the Nano VNA. I mean, I've used it. I find it a bit of a pain because you have to calibrate it each time. The loads are tiny. You could drop one in the dark out in the field. And I would just rather get a rig expert, spend more money at some point. Back to you.
1: Yeah, you're probably right, but you know, I mean, for $50, I don't know how much you pay for yours, but for $50, I'm gonna give it a whirl. And the loads are, you're right, they're tiny little things. So, but you know, I bought a kit with all kinds of adapters and whatnot. So, no, that's right. I got the end connector to speak to 59, so I'll figure it. I'll put it on one of my antennas. One of my 440 antennas.
0: I'll try the 2-meter antenna. And it actually looks pretty good on the Nano. So let's see. Well, let's try the HF one. It looks like a scrambled egg on it, so I'm not sure what's going on. Case you want to use it. All the antennas that I have with it, and you know, they came out about what expected. I found it a complete headache having to just calibrate. And, you know, you can save stuff to the Nano VNA. You can connect it to a computer. I just find it annoying because I have to fiddle with it. I tend to prefer something more rugged and plug and play, but it's more expensive. Kilo Charlie 1, Uniform 50, Uniform back to you.
1: Uniform, yeah, no, Case 20, I agree with you on that. And some of the decent handheld analyzers, that you're going to spend $300-$400 at least. Some of them are even more than that. And they hold the information on them. And it's got a bigger screen. You can read it, you know. In my old age, I'm looking at this tiny little screen. I could probably just use a magnifying glass just about to read it, you know. Case 20.
0: I just picked up a RTL SDR dongle that I'm going to actually hook up to my Panasonic Toughbook. And see if I can trunk track some digital communications that I can't quite do with my home control. I can only get P25.1, I can't get P25.2 or some of the other digital modes to just kind of monitor. Kilo Charlie 1, Uniform 50, Uniform, back to you.
1: I got the antennas up and running. Let's see if you can get involved a little bit to show you how Winland's working out of the hospital. And also there's a DMR radio in the hospital too, so... what kind of connections you can make on that. That one, I've talked to people just about all over with statewide, all over the state on that one. Seems like that one's, the repeaters are pretty strong on that. K21EQ.
0: Diamond, I think you'll be happy. I'm very happy with the Diamond Expert X30. It's one of the best investments I made, and I have no... I'm hitting repeaters like in Vernon, Bristol, no problem. Not 440 ones, but 2-meter ones. Kilo Charlie 1, Uniform 50, Uniform, back to you.
1: Interested in your NFED. Which one did you get? How long is it? What's the bands on it?
0: I mean, for an NFED, I mean, really, you could use any piece of wire. It's just whether or not you need a balun, like a 9-to-1 balun with it. And in reading the manuals for my ICOM antenna tuner, which is controlled by my ICOM radio, I don't need a balun for it. And I have had, it tunes it right up. I have no problems. I can hear 40 meters. I can hear, you know, I can hear 10 meters, you know.
1: I have an icon, but it's a 706, but the so it doesn't have a tuner. But the my Kenwood does have a tuner on it, 450S. And I just hate to have all the caps replaced in it too. So I'm kind of interested in getting that up and running. So it's not working with the hamsters. So I want to get the I want to get a decent end fit. How long is your end fit that you have up there? And I think it's with the pretty sure it does need a balun on it for the Kenwood though, in case you want to use it.

0: The NSAID was a cheapo that I bought off of Amazon. It's really just wire. I mean, I have any kind of wire almost. And then my tuner would have handled it. I think I have an ICOM 8H740 or something like that. I'll have to look. But it handles that 63 feet just fine.
1: Okay, so can you get up to 80 meters on it? Down to 80 meters?
0: NSAID and a brand new Balun, but I haven't put it up because I've just been kind of happy with the band that I've been working and digital and everything else. So I haven't increased the length of the wire. I don't think that there's any necessarily advantage for me to do so. But again, they both are more cheapos off of Amazon. Kilo Charlie 1 Uniform, Victor Uniform, back to you.
1: Swap notes on figure out which one you got. 62 feet, that's, I might be able to make it to one of my trees with that, use a fishing line and pull it up, you know, bring it through a second story window coming through. I bought one of those panels that you put through the window. It has the P259 connector, so you can pass through, so you can have the window closed on it and still operate. And that's what I'm using with the hamsticks. But they have the wiring going through the hamsticks on a mast, and then on the same mast they have a 2 meter repeater. The 2 meter one seems to be doing good. The only one I can't get that good is the is Carib moved their repeater from the airport type, the large hill, or if they call it a mountain, I call it a hill, and then they moved it to somebody's house, and I can barely get to them on that. Casey, what do you need to do?
0: Been hitting the Kara repeater wherever it is now fine. I just tend to use the New Milford repeater, but I have talked to, you know, like I said, Bristol, Vernon. It depends on what's line of sight for me, but I'm up fairly high. I'm like on the downslope a little bit of Briggs Hill and Sherman, so and my SDR ADS-B receiver, I can see almost out to 250 nautical miles with the external antenna. I'm seeing out beyond Lake Nantucket and Cape Cod.
1: Good. What is your elevation at? I'm only like I'm less than 300 feet here.
0: I think 632 to 700 feet. You know, like going close to 700 feet where I am. So, I mean, I'm up, I have pretty good line of sight. I'm able to hit a wide variety of repeaters. Back to you.
1: Problems with the Milford Hospital, it's kind of really tucked down in a valley there, you know. So, I mean, I can't hit a lot of the wind link repeaters because of that. But, well, we'll see what the new antenna is, in case you need to.
0: Gambier Airport, I've done comms out of there for Civil Air Patrol, and unless the planes were up around 3,000 feet, we would lose them, like, over Long Island. So, I mean, altitude makes a difference with line-of-sight communications, those FM communications, and 440 is not really good outside of an urban environment, you know, compared to 2 meters. Back to you.
1: With that wholeheartedly. What kind of plane are you in with Civil Air Patrol? I got a reason for asking that question.
0: We have the GA-8, never flown in it, Cessna 172s, Cessna 182s, Cessna 206 is another plane I've never flown in, and there's some Mollies that are like Stoll aircraft that like the Alaska Wing has. Mostly 172s, 182s, largest fleet of small aircraft in the world.
1: Well, the reason why I was asking was because I got a lady friend of mine that was talking about the Civil Air Patrol, and he sounded pretty interested in has his own plane that kicked it at the airport, the airplane manufacturer, and, right on the coast of the airport. Anyway, so, he's like, you know, that's what it was, you know, let me know.
0: I lost most of your transmission on that. I'm walking around the house with a bow bang right now. I've got one of those Aubrey flat tactical antennas on it. Before that, I was on that TCA ANPRC 152, the faux Chinese military radio. Back to you.
1: I'm 5RM right now. How does that sound to you?
0: You sound good. You know, like, I mean, these things only push 5 watts, and they're hitting, and I'm hitting, you know, from here, I'm hitting, you know, New Milford just fine. I can even hit repeaters in Danbury, no problem, which is, you know, got to be at least 16 miles away, so. And I'm going over some topography to get to New Milford. Kilo Charlie 1, Uniform Victor Uniform, back to you.
1: Yeah, no, well, this is 10 watts. I can hit the Milford, obviously the Milford repeater, but I can hit the repeater for the carrier repeater down in Danbury, but a very sketchy connection. Probably because I'm not that high up, too. But even on my ICOM, I get it a little better, but it's still pretty noisy.
0: The carrier repeater is a little scratchier than the NARA repeater, but I mean, not really too much of a difference between the two, and I'm not really for 2 meter contacts out into like Vernon or Bristol. I'm not having any issues there. On digital, it's like crystal clear on D-Star.
1: I don't have DMR in my house, but at the hospital when I get up to DMR, I can hit a lot of places from there, but digital repeaters seem to be a lot stronger in connection. I don't know about power-wise, but I mean, the clear content of the connection seems to be very clear. But the 2 meter repeater in the Milford, like, once that's all linked together again, and I think it is now, I can get up pretty good. It's a little bow thing, but with my ICOM, which is also an HF radio, too. With a hamstick, like I said, I can get to Long Island, and I did have one connection down in South Carolina, but very iffy, but that's why I want to put an NFED up. So 65-foot NFED with a Baofeng, Banyan, probably what my next step is. And I'm probably willing to, like, chuck the hamsticks, Casey, when you need to.
0: Claim to be an expert on antennas because like you can, that's just a deep rabbit hole to go down, but I'm just thinking, because you're just getting local contacts, are you close to the ground? Do you have it configured in more like a near vertical incident sky wave configuration rather than something that's up a little higher and then would you know, get you contacts, HF contacts that are further away?
1: That's a very good point. They're about 30 feet off the ground, maybe even a little taller, no more than that. But I got a twist, you know, with hamsticks, you got to, they're directional too, so you got to move them around a little bit too. But right now, I'm not getting anywhere with them now, so I think it was kind of a waste of money. So I'm going to try. I thought it would be an easy way out because I got a nice pipe holding them up, you know, and the top of it is the 2 meter 440 antenna. I get pretty good coverage of that, but the hamsticks, I don't know. So I haven't had any contacts on 10 meters. In fact, I thought my radio was deaf because I couldn't even hear somebody like that from New York on it, like right over the border. Basically,
0: I mean, it depends on the conditions as well, but I have made In my logbook, I have confirmed contacts all the way to Namibia, Africa, on 10 meters during the daytime with this very radio using the same NFED antenna and my ICOM tuner. So I'm definitely getting out. Local contacts, like the Kara HF net, can't hear it at all. Kilo Charlie 1, Uniform Victor, Uniform, back to you.
1: Very good. They can't hear me at all, and I can't hear them at all on 10 meters. I never tried anything further than that, but I'm going to have to point it in a different direction. I can even twist the mask so that the spikes in a different direction. So I guess when you're, let me ask you this then. What is your direction of your NFED? How's that pointing? Casey, when he needs you.
0: I have it up high, and it's in a little bit of a sloped configuration, running from the radio west to east, which, if I remember correctly, is kind of a sloped configuration pointing me at Europe, pointing me in the direction of like Europe, Africa, Russia, which is all places that I've gotten contacts, Italy, Russia, you know, when the conditions are good. Kilo Charlie 1, Uniform Victor, Uniform, back to you.
1: Yeah, very good. Cause that would be the direction I would. The only way I can run it would be east to west. So about three stories high, and then I could probably do 65, 70 feet straight out. All right. Yeah, I got to consider that. Casey, what do you need to do?
0: Duration is the high end, and it's a slight slope. High end is starting at the west and running east, and I think that basically that is pointing, is enough of a reflection that I'm bouncing right back down into Europe, Africa, Eastern Europe. Kilo Charlie 1, Uniform Victor, Uniform, back to you.
1: You don't have any ground plane on that too, right?
0: Like a counterpoise, the antenna itself is grounded and bonded, you know, to standard. I have some other antennas, like I have a Gypsy Windcamp manually tunable dipole. I have a apartment antenna, an MFJ apartment antenna. You know, I just bought a Lab 599 TX500. I'm planning on playing around with some POTA, SOTA, things like that. Kilo Charlie 1, Uniform Victor, Uniform, back to you.
1: So, your apartment antenna, is that something you stick on a window or whatever? Back to you.
0: It's an MFJ, which is now out of business, 1622 apartment antenna. It's got a manually tunable coil with a vertical. You can do 2 meters, 6 meters, and HF on it, and it's got a counterpoise, reel out depending on to help tune it as well. You really need to either have an antenna tuner that's going to wrestle it into submission, or you're willing to monkey around, sweeping the antenna until you're ready to operate on one band. Kilo Charlie 1, Uniform Victor, Uniform, back to you.
1: Yeah, an MFJ tuner, so I can do that too. But I don't know if I'm just doubting whether I got enough space to put an infant in, so that's the only option I get. Either that, or I go out and buy myself a tower, you know, which is a little out of the reach for what I want to do right now, but especially in the location I'm at, you know, I think I would raise eyebrows from neighbors and stuff like that, but, following it by the letter of the law, I could do that, but they're also not cheap at all. Anyway, wherever I was looking at switching gears here, Anna, wherever I was looking to build out a new MCOM for the town of Milford, and I've got the EMD, the fire chief, and the ex chief, and the police chief in contact with to show them what's possibly out there. Are you ever around for Thursday night, 8 o'clock, Sky One Net? The guy that's running that out of Winstead is, has several of the trailers that are completely clicked out with Starlink and just about everything you can imagine. He's actually doing voiceover Starlink too. KC1EQ, back to you.
0: Thursday night, like any, so from 3 to 11, I am like decisively engaged at the hospital. And like this is a rare weekend that I actually have off. I had taken it off because I was going to be taking my youngest to a lacrosse tournament, but he broke a bone in his foot, so he's, you know, resting up. Generally that's difficult for me. Even like Sunday nights, sometimes I'm like kind of engaged because a lot of times they'll have me working 3 to 11 and then I'll have a night off, an odd night, nothing regular off during the week. Kilo Charlie 1 Uniform, Victor Uniform, back to you.
1: We'll get an arrangement here where we got a demo of one of his units coming down here. I'd like you to get involved with that, so you at least take a look at it, you know. I mean, even if you took a break, if he usually comes down in the evening, is there any night that you are free, in case you want to eat you?
0: Uniform, Victor Uniform. That's the thing, is I can never tell what night they're going to put me off on a given week. I know, excuse me, I'm coughing, maybe about a month out.

0: bit. I'm about half, three quarters of the way through right now with completing them. But yeah, that's just an ongoing thing. Kilo Charlie 1, Uniform Victor Uniform, back to you.
1: They're out yet, so I got to catch up on that. No, I got to, even as a volunteer, I got to do that too.
0: Every year, every hospital I've been at, Stanford, Norwalk, New Milford, Danbury, you know, they've all had that same requirement, actually the same material, basically. Anyway, I have to, I'm going to say 73, I'm going to get ready for bed. I'm going to try and actually soak up some sleep this weekend. But if I'm going to keep the radio around this weekend, so if I hear you, I'm actually trying to get the materials to put up a flagpole in my front yard. Kilo Charlie 1, Uniform Victor Uniform, back to you.
1: 673 C2. I got to hit the hay pretty soon myself because I'm working with the Lions Club and we're building out that haunted trail. So if you got any free time during the mornings, I'll show you what's going on with that. We need some carpentry work, we need some electrical work, and some of the stuff that they're putting together is just kind of phenomenal. Some of the stuff they're looking at scares the wits out of me. Anyway, so I was doing that all day today, so I'm bumpy. KC1EEQ, 73 here, and I'll be in touch. You have a good day.

0: If you've been waiting for a summer refresh, it's all about being at the right place at the right time. 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

0: Sorry about that, Howie. My radio was on the fritz.
1: I heard your test, and I was sitting outside of my ham shack, and I came in, and yeah, you sounded good.
0: Yeah, I was trying a Bluetooth connection out to poolside, but apparently it wasn't that good. I'll have to try it again another time.
1: You doing any FT8 lately?
0: No, not lately. I've been doing a lot of other things. I haven't had time to do the FT8, but I'll get back into that shortly.
1: Yeah, roger that. Yeah, it's that's all about all I do.
0: All right, Howie, I gotta get back outside. I'll talk to you later.
1: Okay, Phil, catch you later. W1PLH, K1HOW.

0: call sign on the station monitoring, just walking by the radio room here. But good morning, KB1AEZ.
1: Yeah, good morning. Thanks, AB1AED. This is November 6th, Hotel Oscar. We're in the area visiting from Cincinnati. Had to do a celebration of life, and I was looking at ATRS and saw that this repeater had been out of package there. So thank you for coming back.
0: I'm very good on visiting from Cincinnati. Whereabouts are you located now? And you're a little bit light into the repeater.
1: I'm at one of the beaches you guys have here. Stopped off to look at the beach in West Bay.
0: Okay. Yeah, sounds like you're coming all the way up the Vernon repeater here. So depending on which beach you're at, it might be there's a couple of repeaters down on the shore that's linked there, just one in Bridgeport. But not sure exactly where you are. Name here is Dana, Delta Alpha November Alpha. And I'm up here on the Mass border just outside of Springfield.
1: All right, thanks, Dana. Name here is Curtis, Charlie Uniform, Romeo Tango, India Sierra. If you happen to get on APRS-5, beaconing at 6HO-8, you'll see exactly where I'm at. So thanks for coming back. Brought the ATC with me. And always try to do a little ham radio as I move out through the country. So thank you for coming by the radio room there and coming back.
0: No worries, Curtis. Stay safe. Enjoy. Enjoy the weather. It's supposed to be nice today and tomorrow. It's supposed to get hot and humid again. So if you're outside, enjoy. Be safe, and we'll talk to you another time. Have a great day from KB1AEV.

0: I'm doing okay. Just hanging out here, waiting. Wife went to pick up a party pizza at Big Y. We're having a little party here.
1: Merida machine, hopefully I'm making it okay. Am I making it okay before I continue speaking? It just sounds better here than it does on Vernon.
0: Yeah, you sound fine. A little bit scratchy, but not bad.
1: Yep, just bumped up the power a little bit. Yeah, no, repeaters are all up and running again, so figure jump back on here on the Merida machine. Yeah, I had a party yesterday. I had a family reunion on my wife's grandfather's side, so that was kind of nice up in, where were we? West Suffield, just about right down the street from Massachusetts. So that was nice to get away, but man, it was hot. Even underneath like a white tent, it was still a really hot day, so I was almost wishing that they had it today instead of yesterday, but hey, got that out of the way and got to get other things done today, which I wish I did yesterday, but it is what it is, so. Well, that's good. So the wife is not working today, so I assume, which is nice. And I think you're coming in on a Torrington machine, so yeah, you sound nice and clear. Thanks to Dana for all the work you've been putting in for it.
0: Actually, I was on Vernon, but now I'm on the Torrington machine. How does this sound? I'm on the 447 machine. 442,
1: yeah. Vernon here. I'll probably start getting scratchy on the Merida and someone else will get off. But yeah, no, it sounds good. Good to have everything back up and running, which I think he got it all up and running yesterday. So, yesterday morning. Pretty amazing. Yeah, I just went, as you were talking there, I went through the repeaters. I was here in Torrington, scratching from my end where I am. I'm Route 9, coming up to the 72 split here, going to New Britain, so you sound good. How are you doing? Hopefully everything's good after the power outage. Hopefully everything's kind of back to normal, but you still have trees down in the backyard?
0: Most of it's cleaned up. There's a little bit to clean, and more a little bit hanging over my part of my garden that I got to trim back. But most of it's cleaned up now. Got it all out of the pool. Now I still got to replace the fence panel now.
1: That's not good. Hopefully, no damage to the pool there.
0: No, it was a little bit of a dent on one of the side panels, armrest parts there to go across. I don't know what they call them, but it was bent down a little bit. It got hit by a branch. We had a branch that was the pool was 24 feet across, and we had a branch that was sticking out one end and sticking out the other end. So it was a good 26 foot long tree branch that was. In not just one long branch, it was a tough one to get out.
1: Yeah, hopefully the youngins helped you get that out. Wow, that's a pretty big branch. And I assume it had weight to it since it dented the aluminum there, so that's unfortunate. Are you guys bringing the debris out to the curb and the town's picking it up, or what are you guys doing with the with all the shrapnel?
0: I got a big pile out in front of my house. They're going to be coming this week. They're supposed to start picking up all the bulk waste from the storm damage this week.
1: Yeah, that's good. That's good that they're doing it. You know, because people can't do anything with it. People are just going to end up dumping it where it shouldn't be dumped. So I'm glad that going through and picking that up. So, yeah, New Britain had some damage too when I was out working. You know, they cleaned up some of it.

0: some of it they left because they have to get their arborist out there and kind of cut the limbs that are kind of hanging over the sidewalks. So, yeah, all the towns, a lot of towns had a lot of work. And I didn't look into any reports about Harwinton, but I'm sure that was a mess. Got to drive, I don't hardly ever drive through Harwinton. If I drive through, it's just that one little patch from Route 4 that kind of gets to, like, Route, I think it's 118, 107, kind of gets you towards Route 7. But I'm hardly ever, I used to be in Harwinton more often back in the day, but not anymore. So, but I think everyone's picked up. But as quickly as I got home and got off of the storm, my phone, like, rang just after I got home to fill spots in the morning. I'm like, nope. And enjoy the picnic on Saturday, and it's just like one after another, phone call after phone call after phone call for this problem, that problem. I'm like, man, if they only left us on storm, they have all the people, all the bodies to cover up all the different spots. So kind of crazy. They say, all right, storm's done, get to go home. Then all of a sudden, as soon as you get home, the phone rings for the following day. Don't get it. N1, YLO, Ewington, mobile.
1: Yeah, Harwinton got, they were disaster zones. And yeah, it's Route 4 that goes, it changes to 118 towards Litchfield, and then Route 4 goes towards Harwinton. It splits up in right in the middle of Harwinton, there where they splits from Route 4 to Route 118. And I forgot what else I was going to say. Well, yeah, that sucks about their work there, how they call you, and then they don't call you, and they call you, and they call you. Yeah, and they can't plan anything.
0: Well, you can kind of plan stuff. It's not a big deal. I don't have to say yes. I don't have to go in. I just hang up on it. I listen to it. I'm like, yeah, get out of here. But they ran a list a little while ago looking for 10 guys to fill tonight's spot. So I think everyone's working tonight was working during the daytime, or a couple of people got vacation or something. So I'm looking for that phone call in the morning. So between 6 and 8 o'clock, I'm sure there's going to be a phone call asking for help for the morning soon. That's what I'm looking forward to. Even though working at night's better, but yeah, I can go sleep in my own bed. That's better than being there at nighttime. So hopefully your breathing's okay with this temperature. Man, I couldn't believe how hot it got today. I got out in the morning a little bit early to try cutting the grass. By the time I got out there, it was already boiling hot. I was like, wow. Said on the weather app, I was looking 65, but it says it felt like 75. So, man, it felt good in the shade, but I had very little shade to work in.
1: Have much shade there. Yeah, I've been sitting in the shade mostly in the house, back and forth from in the house, and then I come out here for a little bit, for a few minutes, and back in the house to cool off, back and forth.
0: How's FT8 activity? Has it been slow, or is it active?
1: Not too bad. I got about 30 contacts or so just today. 33 actually. Since last night. So not too bad. I was waiting to hear. I thought I heard that somebody said something about the Cayman Islands transmitting this weekend, but I haven't heard anything. I haven't heard them transmit at all. I've been going back and forth from 40 meters to 20 meters, and I haven't heard anything.
0: I'm not sure if you ever visit the spotting pages, but there's dxsummit.fi, I believe. That's a spotting page. If they're on digital or anything else, they'll spot, or that's one of the spotty ones. There's another one I have. The name of that one, it's a little bit more intense. It's it's a little, I don't know, it's not better, but that one is doesn't get confusing. But I watch the spotting pages. If I see a station which, you know, I really want to get, but I haven't been on since field day, so I haven't been on. But usually I go to the spotting page. If I see a station, I like to see if I can hear. If I can hear them, I can hit them, unless there's a lot of people trying to get that same person. So, yeah, you go to that spotting page, and they also have the digital stuff on there. So if there's someone out there, a special event or something else, someone will spot them on there and let them know. So that's one little resource you can look at instead of, like, scanning and sitting there or something like that. So if there is something going on, that's a quick way to see if there is someone out there transmitting.
1: Yeah, I had forgotten what the name of the place page was, so I didn't go on there looking for it. Now I know it's spot. Is it spotter? What was it? The site again? Something.info?
0: Delta X-ray Summit, Sierra Uniform, Mike India Tango. Foxtrot India, dxsummit.fi.
1: Oh, okay, I got it. Yeah, I'll have to go on there and check that out. And I was looking for them on FT8, too. I don't know if that's going to help with that, but I don't know which band they're going to be on. They were going to be on, you know. It depends on which band. But my... I have this program, this grid tracker, and it's showing me how many people are on each band. And right now, everyone's on 20 meters. There's not a whole lot of people on the other bands. There's very few people on the other bands with FT8.
0: Yeah, one of these days I'll get back on HF, but anyhow... I'm pulling into my mom's driveway. Howie, thanks for coming back to my call there. I hope you have a great day. If I don't talk to you, I will catch you hopefully in the AM. 73 for now from N1YLO Mobile. Ubers. See you.
1: Andrew, we'll catch you. Probably catch you in the morning. Have a good day. N1YLO, K1HOW.

0: 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You want to try it again? KA1 CVV mobile.
1: Oh, man. I waited a couple of good seconds before I keyed up, too. KB1 AUV Morgan. Where am I? Overhead map.
0: Okay, sorry about that, Dana. Yeah, you're a little bit noisy, but much better copy. How did you make out with those car problems you were having? KA1 CVV mobile in Tallinn.
1: I got everything up and working so far. Things worked out okay. So I'm back on. The only thing I got to do is I got to take the radio out of my Subaru here. It doesn't seem to be receiving as well as it should. So I think I may have an antenna issue with my radio, but maybe tomorrow I'll take a look at it and see what's going on. I should be full flighting at the computer from here. If I'm not, then I got a problem with the radio.
0: Yeah, I think you do have a slight radio problem because you're still not solid at all. So not a lot of picket fencing, but definitely in there, you know, that you're not 100% copy like I would expect you to be.
1: Now, the repeater's not full scale back to me either. And from where I am, I can see across the entire valley. See the repeater up in Granville, Mass. Without a problem. So, I don't know, maybe I'll take a look at the antenna tomorrow. See what's going on. Because I've noticed the reception hasn't been the greatest either. But I mean, from where I am, I can see the mountaintop out there in Granville where it is, right straight across the Pioneer Valley.
2: That we see.
0: Yeah, the other station, go ahead. You're doing a little bit better now, Dana. Over to the braking station.
2: KAB1 LEC. I'll just come in real quick and let you know, Dana. Seems like the RF isn't a problem. It's audio. Don't know if it's in the link on the Vernon UHF side, and I get a lot of hum. Almost sounds like power supply hum. KAB1 LEC.
1: It's PL hum. The PL's a little bit hot on that. I heard it the other day, and I got to do some work on that.
2: Roger. Well, just wanted to give you the information if I had it. Anyway, I'll let you two gentlemen talk. 7-3, this is KB1LEC. I'll be clear.
1: Here, have a good one. KB1AC. Yeah, I'm like I say, I can... Let me switch to Vernon here. Hang on a second. KB1AAB. See how Vernon is up here. From up here in Wilbraham. I'm running, along the mountain ridge, so it might be a little bit shadowed towards Vernon. KB1AAB, 345.
0: You're actually a lot better, Dana, over here on Vernon. So until you get into another spot where you know you're going to run out of string. You're much better over here.
1: The interesting part, 345 is only 2 bars, and it's usually full scale up here, so I think it's something wrong with the radio or the antenna I got in the car. I'll have to, amazing thought, I'll have to work on my own equipment, huh?
0: Yeah, of course, I'm being a bad ham too, Dana. I got another car a month ago, and I haven't had a chance yet to throw the Kenwood D710 here permanently in the car, so I'm just using an HT myself, running probably the 5 watts, maybe less, but I do have a mag mount antenna up on the roof of the car, but, obviously this is not my permanent setup.
1: On this route that I'm on here quite a bit up to my daughter's house, and the signals used to be much stronger up here, so something going on. I'll take a look at the antenna and the radio tomorrow. These are the ICOM 2820s, and around, I don't know, Christmas time, New Year's, when I was off, I had them all on the bench and went through them, but I don't think that means anything. It seems like the sensitivity has gone a heck of a handbasket on this radio, to receive sensitivity too.
0: Okay, copy that. Anybody listening on the repeater going eastbound on 84, just after the Tunnel Road exit, traffic is almost at a complete stop. They've been resurfacing the road up here, Dana. So I know you come down, you know, 91 from, you know, to go to work. But anyways, if anybody's listening from Tunnel Road here in Vernon on 84 eastbound, it's completely stopped. Luckily for me, I'm westbound doing my normal, you know, weekend up in Stafford Springs and back to Fairfield to go to work tomorrow. Dana, go ahead.
1: Well, if you look to your left right there at Tunnel Road, you'll see the, you'd be able to see the tower there, the 450-foot tower up on the hill with the white flashing lights.
0: I think you told me that's called Box Mountain. Is that a QSL?
1: Box Mountain. I usually come down the back way, down Route 83 to or through Vernon and up West Street and race straight over 84 on Tunnel Road, which then takes me up to Lake Street, up to Box Mountain Drive where the repeater is.
0: Okay, Roger that. Man, I'm so glad I'm not going eastbound. It's backed up here a good 3 miles. Wow. Holy smokes. Thank God I'm going the right way.
1: Oh, yeah. I mean, they've had a debacle on the highways lately. I've had about 12 days off now, and I'm starting to enjoy this time off. Retirement might be a lot quicker than I planned.
0: Yeah, I know. I mean, you and I, you know, being so close and born the same year and everything, it's like the same thing. It's like, do I stay another year and a half, or do I just leave in 6 months? You know, I still haven't made up my mind, Dana.
1: Yeah, Roger that, KB1AV. I haven't set a date yet either. One of these days I'll decide. I told the boss that, 3 bad days in a row, and that might be my retirement. And I told him I'd let him know when it was the 3 bad days. So we'll see what happens, but I wanted to try not to go through another winter and have to drive in the snow and all that crap, but we'll see what happens, you know. But it was nice having the 12 days off. I finally got my butt in gear and submitted my paperwork for the Medicare stuff that I had to do before the end of July, and I have that. I got a message back that my Medicare card should be in the mail in the next week, even though I'm still, you know, working and have insurance. I did just the Part A. You don't have to do anything else at this point, so, you know, it just tells me I'm getting old.
0: I'm in the same boat as you, but yeah, they were very fast about getting the card to me. And I did everything online, and, people said, oh, you have to do it 6 months before your birthday. But you don't have to do it 6 months before your birthday. I think I did mine like a month before my birthday, and everything worked out fine. So, you know, I've got the red card now in my wallet, even though, like you say, they're taking money, out of my pay to pay for health insurance.
1: Same thing with me, so I have health insurance at work, so I'm good. Yeah, I did all mine online. Mine said I had to sign up between January 1 and July 31st because I turned 65 in April. So I did it a couple of weeks ago, and they said the card would be in the mail, so I imagine I'll see the card any time. You know, so I had the Social Security login and all that. I did all that stuff, you know, a year or two ago just so I would have it all, and, you know, it would be ready so I wouldn't have any issues with it. I logged on, read the instructions. After I submitted, I called up the office on Monday morning, talked with a gentleman, and he said, nope, all I had to do was this. There's no penalties for not signing up to Part B yet because I don't need it. You have 8 months from the time you stop working or your insurance goes away to sign up for it so you don't get penalized for life. All kinds of new territory I'm about to find out.
0: Yep. I didn't even call anybody. Like I said, it was very, very simple, you know. So anyways, but glad you had another 12 days off, and thanks again for working on all the link systems a month ago. It's so great to have it back on the air again, because I know you were having that issue with that noise, or what I think you said maybe it was a DMR signal coming through or something. But anyways, it's so glad having the links back up again.
1: Yep, that's a work in progress. As of tonight, or as of this morning, all the links were back up, and I'm still working through that now with some folks, and we're making progress on it, so we're in good shape. Things will move along, I hope. And I'm just going to go home tonight and relax a little bit here, go take a shower. I'm just coming back from my daughter's house. She had a copper pipe leaking in the basement. I ended up fixing two other pipes and sweating some new pipes in, and a new elbow and a couple of couplings, and fixed that, replaced the bad old crank valve, put a ball valve on it so she could turn the water off now. And then I ended up fixing the Anderson slide door that wouldn't open, and then I had some steak and some good food, and I'm heading home now. KB180.
3: India 1, Quebec on the side.
0: Yeah, good evening, Emily. Good to hear you coming in from Trumbull tonight. I didn't know that our RF engineer is a plumber too, so of course we all wear multiple hats. And I1Q to take it in Trumbull, Connecticut, KA1CVV Mobile in Manchester.
3: You're pretty far north there, Guy. I'm just standing by for the net, so go for it.
1: Hey, Emily, good evening. It might be a little more comfortable if you sit by and wait instead of standing. But yeah, I was just going to get out of here because it's a few minutes, 7:54, 6 minutes to the net. I won't make it home before the net starts. So I'll bid 7-3s, guys. I'll listen out. Everybody, have a great evening, and we'll talk soon. CVV, over to you. KB1AEV, have a good evening, all.
3: Dana.
0: Yeah, 7-3, Dana. And is the UHF Meriden now back on the air?
1: Well, it's been on the air. It just wasn't linked because of the problem. But, yes, everything normal in the KB1AEV system is linked.
0: Okay, thanks, because that will be the next repeater as I'm driving back to Fairfield that I'll QSY over to. Okay, 7-3, catch you another day. KB1AEV going that away. KA1CVV Mobile. Almost into East Hartford is clear and listening for the net.
1: Roger, roger. And I'll say good evening, Emily, too. Hope all is well. And everybody have a good evening. And we'll talk to everybody soon. KB1AEV Mobile now coming into Springfield.
3: Dana, take care.